Once upon a time, in a faraway land, lived a villain called Flash. He was such a wicked man. 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He broke arms and crushed hands. He ruled with the fist, and he purchased all the land.

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0: to the crew, the homies deluxe sipping brew. 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Locate the rum hidden by the road manager.
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1: 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It'll bleed. 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
3: 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And on a quiet night, you can still hear the footsteps of Slim Shady and Royce the 5'9".

0: And so, that's the story of When Bad Meets Evil. 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

Hey there, I'm standing on the river in Pula and I'm listening to Radio Maestral. Having a great time, oh yeah!

Million Man March, and I see the same bitch on the Million Man March that was in the Homeboy Warren G video. 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
1: 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He hails from the DPG.

hot for me. 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It's too hot for me. It's too hot for you.